0: 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And now, your official 2 News weather forecast.
1: Just in time for the weekend, a cool down moving on in. We'll see temperatures close to 70 for Saturday morning, and then highs holding upper 80s to around 90 in the afternoon. Beautiful day with a north wind about 10 to 20 miles per hour. Those highs will be back up into the low 90s for your Sunday plans. In the 2 News Weather Center, I'm Chief Meteorologist Michael Sager.
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0: They say you can't sing a classic country anthem on an empty stomach. At Ruby's Italiclaw, they're making sure nobody has to. Named after a grandmother who was as legendary in the kitchen as a Hall of Fame ballad, Ruby's is the heart of comfort food on South Muskogee Avenue. From sourdough bread that's practically a local treasure to goulash that tastes just like a hug from the past, every bite is inspired by Ruby's own recipes. Whether it's a sandwich piled high with premium meats, a midday quiche, or a cupcake that hits all the right notes, they're serving up the grandma standard Monday through Friday. But the cover doesn't stop at the kitchen door. Ruby's is proud to be the official sponsor for Silver Dollar City Tickets right here on Billy Country 96.3. They're giving away 4 packs of tickets all year long, bringing the thrill of the Ozarks to Tahlequah and Fort Gibson. Listeners ready for a getaway can head on over to Ruby's Facebook page. Just like the page, tag 3 friends and share the post to enter. Better yet, fans of good food and great music can stop by the shop at 1102 South Muskogee Avenue to register in person. It's the perfect excuse to grab a loaf of sourdough and a shot at the world-class theme park, Ruby's at Tahlequah, keeping the tradition alive on your hometown station.
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1: Just in time for the weekend, a cool down moving on in. We'll see temperatures close to 70 for Saturday morning, and then highs holding upper 80s to around 90 in the afternoon. Beautiful day with a north wind about 10 to 20 miles per hour. Those highs will be back up into the low 90s for your Sunday plans. In the 2 News Weather Center, I'm Chief Meteorologist Michael Sager.
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4: Fox News, I'm Tom Graham. The number of killed continues to climb after tens of thousands of immigrants from Morocco flooded a small Spain territory.
5: Spanish authorities now say at least 57 people were killed during those chaotic scenes in Ceuta. And that number could go up as divers start to search the ocean. Officials estimate 60,000 people crossed into the Spanish territory.
4: Fox's Jeff Paul, President Trump calling it an invasion. The Justice Department dropping criminal charges against a former Olympian accused of damaging the Lincoln Memorial Reflecting Pool.
6: Earlier this summer, the Reflecting Pool, after undergoing a multi-million dollar renovation, began showing signs of peeling paint. David Hearn maintains he's innocent. He was charged with vandalism. President Trump made many comments about the vandalism at the time.
4: Fox's David Spunt. 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
1: Just in time for the weekend, a cool down moving on in. We'll see temperatures close to 70 for Saturday morning, and then highs holding upper 80s to around 90 in the afternoon. Beautiful day with a north wind about 10 to 20 miles per hour. Those highs will be back up into the low 90s for your Sunday plans. In the 2 News Weather Center, I'm Chief Meteorologist Michael Sager.
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0: 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And now, your official 2 News weather forecast.
1: Just in time for the weekend, a cool down moving on in. We'll see temperatures close to 70 for Saturday morning, and then highs holding upper 80s to around 90 in the afternoon. Beautiful day with a north wind about 10 to 20 miles per hour. Those highs will be back up into the low 90s for your Sunday plans. In the 2 News Weather Center, I'm Chief Meteorologist Michael Sager.
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0: 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And now, your official 2 News weather forecast.
1: Just in time for the weekend, a cool down moving on in. We'll see temperatures close to 70 for Saturday morning, and then highs holding upper 80s to around 90 in the afternoon. Beautiful day with a north wind at about 10 to 20 miles per hour. Those highs will be back up into the low 90s for your Sunday plans. In the 2 News Weather Center, I'm Chief Meteorologist Michael Sager.
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0: 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And now, your official 2 News weather forecast.
1: Just in time for the weekend, a cool down moving on in. We'll see temperatures close to 70 for Saturday morning, and then highs holding upper 80s to around 90 in the afternoon. Beautiful day with a north wind at about 10 to 20 miles per hour. Those highs will be back up into the low 90s for your Sunday plans. In the 2 News Weather Center, I'm Chief Meteorologist Michael Sager.
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0: 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And now, your official 2 News weather forecast.
1: Just in time for the weekend, a cool down moving on in. We'll see temperatures close to 70 for Saturday morning, and then highs holding upper 80s to around 90 in the afternoon. Beautiful day with a north wind about 10 to 20 miles per hour. Those highs will be back up into the low 90s for your Sunday plans. In the 2 News Weather Center, I'm Chief Meteorologist Michael Sager.
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1: Just in time for the weekend, a cool down moving on in. We'll see temperatures close to 70 for Saturday morning, and then highs holding upper 80s to around 90 in the afternoon. Beautiful day with a north wind at about 10 to 20 miles per hour. Those highs will be back up into the low 90s for your Sunday plans. In the 2 News Weather Center, I'm Chief Meteorologist Michael Sager.
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1: Just in time for the weekend, a cool down moving on in. We'll see temperatures close to 70 for Saturday morning, and then highs holding upper 80s to around 90 in the afternoon. Beautiful day with a north wind at about 10 to 20 miles per hour. Those highs will be back up into the low 90s for your Sunday plans. In the 2 News Weather Center, I'm Chief Meteorologist Michael Sager.
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6: There's a story that my daddy tells religiously. 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
1: Just in time for the weekend, a cool down moving on in. We'll see temperatures close to 70 for Saturday morning, and then highs holding upper 80s to around 90 in the afternoon. Beautiful day with a north wind about 10 to 20 miles per hour. Those highs will be back up into the low 90s for your Sunday plans. In the 2 News Weather Center, I'm Chief Meteorologist Michael Sager.
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0: 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And now, your official 2 News weather forecast.
1: Just in time for the weekend, a cool down moving on in. We'll see temperatures close to 70 for Saturday morning, and then highs holding upper 80s to around 90 in the afternoon. Beautiful day with a north wind about 10 to 20 miles per hour. Those highs will be back up into the low 90s for your Sunday plans. In the 2 News Weather Center, I'm Chief Meteorologist Michael Sager.
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0: 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And now, your official 2 News weather forecast.
1: Just in time for the weekend, a cool down moving on in. We'll see temperatures close to 70 for Saturday morning, and then highs holding upper 80s to around 90 in the afternoon. Beautiful day with a north wind about 10 to 20 miles per hour. Those highs will be back up into the low 90s for your Sunday plans. In the 2 News Weather Center, I'm Chief Meteorologist Michael Sager.
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1: News. I'm Deborah Valentine. President Trump reporting that Hamas has agreed to drop all arms in a peace deal that Israel supports. President Trump comments with more from Fox's Steve Harrigan.
2: If you go 4 months ago, 5 months ago, a deal like that would have been impossible.
3: The president acknowledged there will be ups and downs in what is expected to be weeks of intense negotiations.
1: Hamas committing to a phased roadmap to completely disarm. The U.S. Attorney's Office in Washington, D.C. filing a motion to dismiss its case against former Olympian canoeist David Hearn. Hearn accused of vandalizing the reflecting pool in front of the Lincoln Memorial. Fox's David Spunt.
4: David Hearn maintains he's innocent. He was charged with vandalism.
1: A judge still has to sign off on a case dismissal, but the Department of Justice admits prosecutors do not have a solid case. 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
5: So it's just McLovin?
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1: Just in time for the weekend, a cool down moving on in. We'll see temperatures close to 70 for Saturday morning, and then highs holding upper 80s to around 90 in the afternoon. Beautiful day with a north wind about 10 to 20 miles per hour. Those highs will be back up into the low 90s for your Sunday plans. In the 2 News Weather Center, I'm Chief Meteorologist Michael Sager.
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1: Just in time for the weekend, a cool down moving on in. We'll see temperatures close to 70 for Saturday morning, and then highs holding upper 80s to around 90 in the afternoon. Beautiful day with a north wind about 10 to 20 miles per hour. Those highs will be back up into the low 90s for your Sunday plans. In the 2 News Weather Center, I'm Chief Meteorologist Michael Sager.
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1: I'm Chris DeMeo. Hamas has confirmed it will disarm as part of a newly announced Gaza peace deal. President Trump praising the agreement.
2: President Trump really underscoring the importance of this agreement with Hamas to disarm in Gaza, really saying it's basically a historic move and how difficult, unprecedented it's been. President Trump also saying that Israel is on board with the move.
1: Fox's Steve Harrigan in Tel Aviv. The president, meantime, says he doesn't believe Iranian hackers are behind the cyber attack on Minnesota's water system.
3: I would blame it on Minnesota. They like to say, oh, it's Iran. Iran should be so lucky. Iran's got bigger problems than worrying about Minnesota.
1: Several other states reporting strange activity. The Big Ten and SEC conferences have agreed to support a Senate bill that seeks to regulate college sports. 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
2: Just in time for the weekend, a cool down moving on in. We'll see temperatures close to 70 for Saturday morning, and then highs holding upper 80s to around 90 in the afternoon. Beautiful day with a north wind at about 10 to 20 miles per hour. Those highs will be back up into the low 90s for your Sunday plans. In the 2 News Weather Center, I'm Chief Meteorologist Michael Sager.
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1: Just in time for the weekend, a cool down moving on in. We'll see temperatures close to 70 for Saturday morning, and then highs holding upper 80s to around 90 in the afternoon. Beautiful day with a north wind at about 10 to 20 miles per hour. Those highs will be back up into the low 90s for your Sunday plans. In the 2 News Weather Center, I'm Chief Meteorologist Michael Sager.
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4: 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We come from different neighborhoods, different backgrounds. We have different experiences. 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Everyone deserves to be heard. 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
1: I'm Deborah Valentine. A large attack on Iran may involve a land blockade, according to the British Telegraph newspaper. More from Fox's Anita Vogel.
2: The article suggesting the plan could require the U.S. and Israel to petition Iran's neighbors to restrict or close border crossings, which would limit exports and imports to the country.
1: Months of attacks have failed to bring the regime to its knees. Iran shares borders with seven different countries. The Big Ten and Southeastern Conferences agreed Friday night to support a Senate bill that seeks to regulate college sports, ending week-long negotiations. Fox's Chris DeMeo.
3: Among other things, the bill seeks to regulate college sports and would grant the conferences and NCAA limited antitrust exemption.
1: It's pending congressional approval. FIFA's president abandoned his controversial plan to sell World Cup profits to private equity. 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

0: 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And now, your official 2 News weather forecast.
1: Just in time for the weekend, a cool down moving on in. We'll see temperatures close to 70 for Saturday morning, and then highs holding upper 80s to around 90 in the afternoon. Beautiful day with a north wind at about 10 to 20 miles per hour. Those highs will be back up into the low 90s for your Sunday plans. In the 2 News Weather Center, I'm Chief Meteorologist Michael Sager.
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0: 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And now, your official 2 News weather forecast.
1: Just in time for the weekend, a cool down moving on in. We'll see temperatures close to 70 for Saturday morning, and then highs holding upper 80s to around 90 in the afternoon. Beautiful day with a north wind about 10 to 20 miles per hour. Those highs will be back up into the low 90s for your Sunday plans. In the 2 News Weather Center, I'm Chief Meteorologist Michael Sager.
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1: News. I'm Chris DeMeo. Hamas has confirmed it will disarm as part of a newly announced Gaza peace deal. President Trump praising the agreement.
2: President Trump really underscoring the importance of this agreement with Hamas to disarm in Gaza, really saying it's basically a historic move and how difficult, unprecedented it's been to achieve. President Trump also saying that Israel is on board with the move.
1: Fox's Steve Harrigan in Tel Aviv. The president, meantime, says he doesn't believe Iranian hackers are behind the cyber attack on Minnesota's water system.
3: I would blame it on Minnesota. They like to say, oh, it's Iran. Iran should be so lucky. Iran's got bigger problems than worrying about Minnesota.
1: As several other states are also reporting strange activity. The Big Ten and SEC conferences have agreed to support a Senate bill that seeks to regulate college sports. 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

0: 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And now, your official 2 News weather forecast.
1: Just in time for the weekend, a cool down moving on in. We'll see temperatures close to 70 for Saturday morning, and then highs holding upper 80s to around 90 in the afternoon. Beautiful day with a north wind about 10 to 20 miles per hour. Those highs will be back up into the low 90s for your Sunday plans. In the 2 News Weather Center, I'm Chief Meteorologist Michael Sager.
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0: 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And now, your official 2 News weather forecast.
1: Just in time for the weekend, a cool down moving on in. We'll see temperatures close to 70 for Saturday morning, and then highs holding upper 80s to around 90 in the afternoon. Beautiful day with a north wind at about 10 to 20 miles per hour. Those highs will be back up into the low 90s for your Sunday plans. In the 2 News Weather Center, I'm Chief Meteorologist Michael Sager.
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1: News. I'm Deborah Valentine. A land blockade may be part of a large-scale attack on Iran, according to the British Telegraph newspaper. Here's Fox's Anita Vogel.
2: The British Telegraph newspaper is reporting a land blockade is under consideration by President Trump and Israeli Prime Minister Benjamin Netanyahu to increase economic pressure on the regime after months of attacks have failed to bring them to their knees.
1: The blockade would cripple imports and exports to and from Tehran. Iran shares borders with seven countries. FIFA President Gianni Infantino abandoning his controversial plan to sell World Cup profits to private equity.
3: UEFA, which runs European soccer, has threatened to boycott all FIFA events in CONCACAF, which runs North America, Central America, and the Caribbean, also rejected the idea.
1: That's Fox's Kevin Uretsky reporting. 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
1: Just in time for the weekend, a cool down moving on in. We'll see temperatures close to 70 for Saturday morning, and then highs holding upper 80s to around 90 in the afternoon. Beautiful day with a north wind about 10 to 20 miles per hour. Those highs will be back up into the low 90s for your Sunday plans. In the 2 News Weather Center, I'm Chief Meteorologist Michael Sager.
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0: 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And now, your official 2 News weather forecast.
1: Just in time for the weekend, a cool down moving on in. We'll see temperatures close to 70 for Saturday morning, and then highs holding upper 80s to around 90 in the afternoon. Beautiful day with a north wind at about 10 to 20 miles per hour. Those highs will be back up into the low 90s for your Sunday plans. In the 2 News Weather Center, I'm Chief Meteorologist Michael Sager.
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0: 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And now, your official 2 News weather forecast.
1: A refreshing cool down ahead for this weekend. Today, temperatures right around 90 degrees with plenty of sunshine this afternoon. Tonight, we'll cool down into the upper 60s in some areas, many of us in those low 70s. Tomorrow, another cool day ahead with temperatures right around 90 degrees. Once again, plenty of sunshine and nice breeze out of the north. From the 2 News Weather Center, I'm meteorologist Matthew Wisnett.
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0: 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And now, your official 2 News weather forecast.
1: A refreshing cool down ahead for this weekend. Today, temperatures right around 90 degrees with plenty of sunshine this afternoon. Tonight, we'll cool down into the upper 60s in some areas, many of us in those low 70s. Tomorrow, another cool day ahead with temperatures right around 90 degrees. Once again, plenty of sunshine and nice breeze out of the north. From the 2 News Weather Center, I'm meteorologist Matthew Wisnett.
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2: A refreshing cool down ahead for this weekend. Today, temperatures right around 90 degrees with plenty of sunshine this afternoon. Tonight, we'll cool down into the upper 60s in some areas, many of us in those low 70s. Tomorrow, another cool day ahead with temperatures right around 90 degrees. Once again, plenty of sunshine and nice breeze out of the north. From the 2 News Weather Center, I'm meteorologist Matthew Wisnett.
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0: 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And now, your official 2 News weather forecast.
1: A refreshing cool down ahead for this weekend. Today, temperatures right around 90 degrees with plenty of sunshine this afternoon. Tonight, we'll cool down into the upper 60s in some areas, many of us in those low 70s. Tomorrow, another cool day ahead with temperatures right around 90 degrees. Once again, plenty of sunshine and nice breeze out of the north. From the 2 News Weather Center, I'm meteorologist Matthew Wisnett.
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1: News. I'm Paul Stevens. President Trump saying that Hamas has agreed to drop all arms in a peace deal that Israel supports. The president with Fox's Steve Harris.
2: If you go 4 months ago, 5 months ago, a deal like that would have been impossible.
3: The president acknowledged there will be ups and downs in what is expected to be weeks of intense negotiations.
1: Hamas has committed to a phased roadmap to completely disarm. The U.S. Attorney's Office in D.C. filing a motion to drop a case against former Olympian canoeist David Hearn. Hearn accused of vandalizing the reflecting pool in front of the Lincoln Memorial.
4: David Hearn maintains he's innocent. He was charged with vandalism.
1: And that's Fox's David Spund. The judge still has to sign off on the case dismissal, but the DOJ admitting prosecutors do not have a solid enough case to move forward. 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
2: A refreshing cool down ahead for this weekend. Today, temperatures right around 90 degrees with plenty of sunshine this afternoon. Tonight, we'll cool down into the upper 60s in some areas, many of us in those low 70s. Tomorrow, another cool day ahead with temperatures right around 90 degrees. Once again, plenty of sunshine and nice breeze out of the north. From the 2 News Weather Center, I'm meteorologist Matthew Wisnett.
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0: They say there's no place like home, especially when that home is in Cherokee Country. But for some abused and neglected kids in our community, home is a bit uncertain right now. That's where CASA of Cherokee Country comes in. The volunteer advocates are a steady hand and a strong voice that our foster children need. 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So stop by CASA of Cherokee Country today. The most important thing you'll do all week, and it stays right here in our community.
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1: A refreshing cool down ahead for this weekend. Today, temperatures right around 90 degrees with plenty of sunshine this afternoon. Tonight, we'll cool down into the upper 60s in some areas, many of us in those low 70s. Tomorrow, another cool day ahead with temperatures right around 90 degrees. Once again, plenty of sunshine and nice breeze out of the north. From the 2 News Weather Center, I'm meteorologist Matthew Wisnett.
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1: A refreshing cool down ahead for this weekend. Today, temperatures right around 90 degrees with plenty of sunshine this afternoon. Tonight, we'll cool down into the upper 60s in some areas, many of us in those low 70s. Tomorrow, another cool day ahead with temperatures right around 90 degrees. Once again, plenty of sunshine and nice breeze out of the north. From the 2 News Weather Center, I'm meteorologist Matthew Wisnett.
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1: 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And now, your official 2 News weather forecast.
2: A refreshing cool down ahead for this weekend. Today, temperatures right around 90 degrees with plenty of sunshine this afternoon. Tonight, we'll cool down into the upper 60s in some areas, many of us in those low 70s. Tomorrow, another cool day ahead with temperatures right around 90 degrees. Once again, plenty of sunshine and nice breeze out of the north. From the 2 News Weather Center, I'm meteorologist Matthew Wisnett.
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1: News. I'm Paul Stevens. The U.S. Embassy in Jordan issuing a security alert for Americans in the Middle East.
2: That warning from the U.S. Embassy in Jordan telling Americans not to travel to the region or if they are here now to consider leaving. And it comes as President Trump has issued a warning the U.S. could launch major attacks against Iran. The president saying those attacks could come as early as this weekend and they could last for several days.
1: Fox's Steve Harrigan. It's been 6 months since the disappearance of Nancy Guthrie. Two ransom notes in the case now released. The second one saying,
3: quote, Guthrie family, we did not fully grasp the seriousness of her physical condition. We never intended to hurt her. That was not our intention. She perished shortly after she was taken. We want your family to know this and hope you all can find peace. We are truly sorry.
1: Fox's Chanley Painter. 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
4: A refreshing cool down ahead for this weekend. Today, temperatures right around 90 degrees with plenty of sunshine this afternoon. Tonight, we'll cool down into the upper 60s in some areas, many of us in those low 70s. Tomorrow, another cool day ahead with temperatures right around 90 degrees. Once again, plenty of sunshine and nice breeze out of the north. From the 2 News Weather Center, I'm meteorologist Matthew Wisnett.
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2: A refreshing cool down ahead for this weekend. Today, temperatures right around 90 degrees with plenty of sunshine this afternoon. Tonight, we'll cool down into the upper 60s in some areas, many of us in those low 70s. Tomorrow, another cool day ahead with temperatures right around 90 degrees. Once again, plenty of sunshine and nice breeze out of the north. From the 2 News Weather Center, I'm meteorologist Matthew Wisnett.
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3: A refreshing cool down ahead for this weekend. Today, temperatures right around 90 degrees with plenty of sunshine this afternoon. Tonight, we'll cool down into the upper 60s in some areas, many of us in those low 70s. Tomorrow, another cool day ahead with temperatures right around 90 degrees. Once again, plenty of sunshine and nice breeze out of the north. From the 2 News Weather Center, I'm meteorologist Matthew Wisnett.
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0: 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But once in a while, we got to remind you of the contest rules. Contest participants must be of legal residence of the U.S. and possess a Social Security card. 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Winners have 2 weeks to claim and take receipt of their prize, excluding Saturdays and Sundays. 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
3: 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And now, your official 2 News weather forecast.
4: A refreshing cool down ahead for this weekend. Today, temperatures right around 90 degrees with plenty of sunshine this afternoon. Tonight, we'll cool down into the upper 60s in some areas, many of us in those low 70s. Tomorrow, another cool day ahead with temperatures right around 90 degrees. Once again, plenty of sunshine and nice breeze out of the north. From the 2 News Weather Center, I'm meteorologist Matthew Wisnett.
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1: I'm Paul Stevens. Growing concern after a recent cyber attack targeted water systems in at least 7 states and more than 30 in Minnesota alone. Iran is suspected.
2: The FBI says these malicious cyber hackers were able to change the passwords and IP addresses of the systems that operate and monitor these water facilities. The agency says they've received reports of loss of pressure and flooding, which can allow untreated groundwater to seep into the pipes.
1: Fox's Madeline Rivera. Two new attacks reported on commercial shipping in the Strait of Hormuz.
3: Initially, it was Iran state television claiming that they attacked 2 oil tankers yesterday in the Strait of Hormuz. Now, British maritime experts are confirming that 2 tankers were attacked, at least 1 was hit, and 4 of them turned around.
1: And that is Fox's Steve Harrigan. 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

0: 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It's the weekend.
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1: 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And now, your official 2 News weather forecast.
4: A refreshing cool down ahead for this weekend. Today, temperatures right around 90 degrees with plenty of sunshine this afternoon. Tonight, we'll cool down into the upper 60s in some areas, many of us in those low 70s. Tomorrow, another cool day ahead with temperatures right around 90 degrees. Once again, plenty of sunshine and nice breeze out of the north. From the 2 News Weather Center, I'm meteorologist Matthew Wisnett.
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3: 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And now, your official 2 News weather forecast.
4: A refreshing cool down ahead for this weekend. Today, temperatures right around 90 degrees with plenty of sunshine this afternoon. Tonight, we'll cool down into the upper 60s in some areas, many of us in those low 70s. Tomorrow, another cool day ahead with temperatures right around 90 degrees. Once again, plenty of sunshine and nice breeze out of the north. From the 2 News Weather Center, I'm meteorologist Matthew Wisnett.
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2: 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And now, your official 2 News weather forecast.
3: A refreshing cool down ahead for this weekend. Today, temperatures right around 90 degrees with plenty of sunshine this afternoon. Tonight, we'll cool down into the upper 60s in some areas, many of us in those low 70s. Tomorrow, another cool day ahead with temperatures right around 90 degrees. Once again, plenty of sunshine and nice breeze out of the north. From the 2 News Weather Center, I'm meteorologist Matthew Wisnett.
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3: A refreshing cool down ahead for this weekend. Today, temperatures right around 90 degrees with plenty of sunshine this afternoon. Tonight, we'll cool down into the upper 60s in some areas, many of us in those low 70s. Tomorrow, another cool day ahead with temperatures right around 90 degrees. Once again, plenty of sunshine and nice breeze out of the north. From the 2 News Weather Center, I'm meteorologist Matthew Wisnett.
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1: 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Marcy comes over and she tells me that her ex-boyfriend was over late last night and yada, yada, yada. 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

0: 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And now, your official 2 News weather forecast.
1: A refreshing cool down ahead for this weekend. Today, temperatures right around 90 degrees with plenty of sunshine this afternoon. Tonight, we'll cool down into the upper 60s in some areas, many of us in those low 70s. Tomorrow, another cool day ahead with temperatures right around 90 degrees. Once again, plenty of sunshine and nice breeze out of the north. From the 2 News Weather Center, I'm meteorologist Matthew Wisnett.
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1: 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And now, your official 2 News weather forecast.
2: A refreshing cool down ahead for this weekend. Today, temperatures right around 90 degrees with plenty of sunshine this afternoon. Tonight, we'll cool down into the upper 60s in some areas, many of us in those low 70s. Tomorrow, another cool day ahead with temperatures right around 90 degrees. Once again, plenty of sunshine and nice breeze out of the north. From the 2 News Weather Center, I'm meteorologist Matthew Wisnett.
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0: And now, your official 2 News weather forecast.
1: A refreshing cool down ahead for this weekend. Today, temperatures right around 90 degrees with plenty of sunshine this afternoon. Tonight, we'll cool down into the upper 60s in some areas, many of us in those low 70s. Tomorrow, another cool day ahead with temperatures right around 90 degrees. Once again, plenty of sunshine and nice breeze out of the north. From the 2 News Weather Center, I'm meteorologist Matthew Wisnett.
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0: 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And now, your official 2 News weather forecast.
1: A refreshing cool down ahead for this weekend. Today, temperatures right around 90 degrees with plenty of sunshine this afternoon. Tonight, we'll cool down into the upper 60s in some areas, many of us in those low 70s. Tomorrow, another cool day ahead with temperatures right around 90 degrees. Once again, plenty of sunshine and an ice breeze out of the north. From the 2 News Weather Center, I'm meteorologist Matthew Wisnett.
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0: 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And now, your official 2 News weather forecast.
1: A refreshing cool down ahead for this weekend. Today, temperatures right around 90 degrees with plenty of sunshine this afternoon. Tonight, we'll cool down into the upper 60s in some areas, many of us in those low 70s. Tomorrow, another cool day ahead with temperatures right around 90 degrees. Once again, plenty of sunshine and nice breeze out of the north. From the 2 News Weather Center, I'm meteorologist Matthew Wisnett.
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0: 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And now, your official 2 News weather forecast.
1: A refreshing cool down ahead for this weekend. Today, temperatures right around 90 degrees with plenty of sunshine this afternoon. Tonight, we'll cool down into the upper 60s in some areas, many of us in those low 70s. Tomorrow, another cool day ahead with temperatures right around 90 degrees. Once again, plenty of sunshine and nice breeze out of the north. From the 2 News Weather Center, I'm meteorologist Matthew Wisnett.
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3: I'm Daria Albinger. Senate Republicans blocked a move to expand temporary protected citizenship for Haitian and Syrian immigrants. Missouri's Eric Schmidt tells Fox News it would lead to open borders.
4: You just have to look and see what happened under Biden 4 years. 15 to 20 million people came here illegally, and they're not even trying to hide it anymore.
3: A Maryland Democrat, Chris Van Hollen's proposed measure could have granted recipients of TPS a path to citizenship. Steve Hilton blasting California Governor Gavin Newsom's policies toward the homeless, the Republican gubernatorial nominee, telling Fox News.
5: I was there just a few weeks ago, and I tried to go in and film that and bring that to the attention of the public. They wouldn't let us in because they're embarrassed, because they know it's a disaster.
3: Hilton faces Democrat Javier Becerra in the race this November. 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
1: 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And now, your official 2 News weather forecast.
2: A refreshing cool down ahead for this weekend. Today, temperatures right around 90 degrees with plenty of sunshine this afternoon. Tonight, we'll cool down into the upper 60s in some areas, many of us in those low 70s. Tomorrow, another cool day ahead with temperatures right around 90 degrees. Once again, plenty of sunshine and an ice breeze out of the north. From the 2 News Weather Center, I'm meteorologist Matthew Wisnick.
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2: A refreshing cool down ahead for this weekend. Today, temperatures right around 90 degrees with plenty of sunshine this afternoon. Tonight, we'll cool down into the upper 60s in some areas, many of us in those low 70s. Tomorrow, another cool day ahead with temperatures right around 90 degrees. Once again, plenty of sunshine and nice breeze out of the north. From the 2 News Weather Center, I'm meteorologist Matthew Wisnett.
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1: News. I'm Carmen Roberts. The U.S. is urging Americans in the Middle East to leave as President Trump threatens to hit Iran hard again. Iran also attacking more ships.
2: Initially, it was Iran state television claiming that they attacked two oil tankers yesterday in the Strait of Hormuz. Now, British maritime experts are confirming that two tankers were attacked, at least one was hit, and four of them turned around.
1: Fox's Steve Harrigan in Tel Aviv. It's been 6 months since Nancy Guthrie disappeared. Two ransom notes now released. One of them says,
3: quote, Guthrie family, we did not fully grasp the seriousness of her physical condition. We never intended to hurt her. That was not our intention. She perished shortly after she was taken. We want your family to know this and hope you all can find peace. We are truly sorry.
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0: 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And now, your official 2 News weather forecast.
1: For the Muskogee and Tahlequah areas, overnight tonight, mostly clear to clear skies, mid to the upper 60s by morning. Upper 80s to right around 90 on your Sunday with a lot of sunshine, mid to the upper 60s once again to begin your Monday. And then we have low to the mid 90s Monday afternoon. In the 2 News Weather Center, I'm meteorologist Brandon Woolley.
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1: For the Muskogee and Tahlequah areas, overnight tonight, mostly clear to clear skies, mid to the upper 60s by morning. Upper 80s to right around 90 on your Sunday with a lot of sunshine, mid to the upper 60s once again to begin your Monday. And then we have low to the mid 90s Monday afternoon. In the 2 News Weather Center, I'm meteorologist Brandon Woolley.
2: August heat is in full swing here in northeast Oklahoma. 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